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2: I read the day of glory times, the joys of yesteryear. But I remember watching threads and growing up in fear. Grangemouth is a target, son. It all kicks off, we're fucking done. 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

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'Cause everybody hates a tourist, especially one who thinks it's all such a laugh.

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1: What?
0: Jamaica in Roma. Karma coma.
1: What?
0: Jamaica in Roma. Karma coma.
1: What?
0: Jamaica in Roma.

0: music right here.
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1: Hey.

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Hey, I'll buy you a pizza. Of course, I'll introduce you to Warren. The boys in the crew are only

0: 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It's a way of life.
1: The guys in the crew have got a present for you.
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One straw in the drain, one word that you failed to sustain. One straw in the drain, one word that you failed to sustain.

and horse draws. Let's celebrate the form, let function have its day, another day. Could it work in pink? Maybe that'll bring it around. Could it work in pink?